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3: From the MyBash area, here's your forecast. For tonight, it'll be cloudy with lows in the mid-50s and northeast winds around 10 miles an hour gusting to 20. For Wednesday, it'll be cloudy with a 20% chance of showers, highs in the mid-60s and northeast winds 10 to 15 miles an hour. And for Wednesday night, you have a 20% chance of showers. It'll be mostly cloudy with lows in the lower 50s and east winds 5 to 10 miles an hour gusting to 20. That's your MyBash area forecast. I'm Troy Alcorn.
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2: From the My Bash area, here's your forecast. For tonight, it'll be cloudy with lows in the mid-50s and northeast winds around 10 miles an hour gusting to 20. For Wednesday, it'll be cloudy with a 20% chance of showers, highs in the mid-60s and northeast winds 10 to 15 miles an hour. And for Wednesday night, you have a 20% chance of showers. It'll be mostly cloudy with lows in the lower 50s and east winds 5 to 10 miles an hour gusting to 20. That's your My Bash area forecast. I'm Troy Alcorn.
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2: From the MyBash area, here's your forecast. For tonight, it'll be cloudy with lows in the mid-50s and northeast winds around 10 miles an hour gusting to 20. For Wednesday, it'll be cloudy with a 20% chance of showers, highs in the mid-60s and northeast winds 10 to 15 miles an hour. And for Wednesday night, you have a 20% chance of showers. It'll be mostly cloudy with lows in the lower 50s and east winds 5 to 10 miles an hour gusting to 20. That's your MyBash area forecast. I'm Troy Alcorn.
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3: From the Mibash area, here's your forecast. For tonight, it'll be cloudy with lows in the mid-50s and northeast winds around 10 miles an hour gusting to 20. For Wednesday, it'll be cloudy with a 20% chance of showers, highs in the mid-60s and northeast winds 10 to 15 miles an hour. And for Wednesday night, you have a 20% chance of showers. It'll be mostly cloudy with lows in the lower 50s and east winds 5 to 10 miles an hour gusting to 20. That's your Mibash area forecast. I'm Troy Alcorn.
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2: From the MyBash area, here's your forecast. For tonight, it'll be cloudy with lows in the mid-50s and northeast winds around 10 miles an hour gusting to 20. For Wednesday, it'll be cloudy with a 20% chance of showers, highs in the mid-60s and northeast winds 10 to 15 miles an hour. And for Wednesday night, you have a 20% chance of showers. It'll be mostly cloudy with lows in the lower 50s and east winds 5 to 10 miles an hour gusting to 20. That's your MyBash area forecast. I'm Troy Alcorn.
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2: From the My Bash area, here's your forecast. For tonight, it'll be cloudy with lows in the mid-50s and northeast winds around 10 miles an hour gusting to 20. For Wednesday, it'll be cloudy with a 20% chance of showers, highs in the mid-60s and northeast winds 10 to 15 miles an hour. And for Wednesday night, you have a 20% chance of showers. It'll be mostly cloudy with lows in the lower 50s and east winds 5 to 10 miles an hour gusting to 20. That's your My Bash area forecast. I'm Troy Alcorn.
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3: From the MyBash area, here's your forecast. For tonight, it'll be cloudy with lows in the mid-50s and northeast winds around 10 miles an hour gusting to 20. For Wednesday, it'll be cloudy with a 20% chance of showers, highs in the mid-60s and northeast winds 10 to 15 miles an hour. And for Wednesday night, you have a 20% chance of showers. It'll be mostly cloudy with lows in the lower 50s and east winds 5 to 10 miles an hour gusting to 20. That's your MyBash area forecast. I'm Troy Alcorn.
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2: From the My Bash area, here's your forecast. As we head into the day, our skies are going to be mostly cloudy, and there will be a slight chance of showers. Highs are going to be in the mid-60s. We'll have northeast winds 10 to 15 miles per hour. Wednesday night, we'll start off with mostly cloudy skies, then it will become partially cloudy with lows in the lower 50s. And taking a look at Thursday, you can expect partially cloudy skies all day with highs in the upper 60s. That's your My Bash area forecast. I'm Keith Maloney.
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3: From the Mybash area, here's your forecast. As we head into the day, our skies are going to be mostly cloudy, and there will be a slight chance of showers. Highs are going to be in the mid-60s. We'll have northeast winds 10 to 15 miles per hour. Wednesday night, we'll start off with mostly cloudy skies, then it will become partially cloudy with lows in the lower 50s. And taking a look at Thursday, you can expect partially cloudy skies all day with highs in the upper 60s. That's your Mybash area forecast. I'm Keith Maloney.
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2: From the My Bash area, here's your forecast. As we head into the day, our skies are going to be mostly cloudy, and there will be a slight chance of showers. Highs are going to be in the mid-60s. We'll have northeast winds 10 to 15 miles per hour. Wednesday night, we'll start off with mostly cloudy skies, then it will become partially cloudy with lows in the lower 50s. And taking a look at Thursday, you can expect partially cloudy skies all day with highs in the upper 60s. That's your My Bash area forecast. I'm Keith Maloney.
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2: From the Maybash area, here's your forecast. As we head into the day, our skies are going to be mostly cloudy, and there will be a slight chance of showers. Highs are going to be in the mid-60s. We'll have northeast winds 10 to 15 miles per hour. Wednesday night, we'll start off with mostly cloudy skies, then it will become partially cloudy with lows in the lower 50s. And taking a look at Thursday, you can expect partially cloudy skies all day with highs in the upper 60s. That's your Maybash area forecast. I'm Keith Maloney.
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2: From the Mibash area, here's your forecast. As we head into the day, our skies are going to be mostly cloudy, and there will be a slight chance of showers. Highs are going to be in the mid-60s. We'll have northeast winds 10 to 15 miles per hour. Wednesday night, we'll start off with mostly cloudy skies, then it will become partially cloudy with lows in the lower 50s. And taking a look at Thursday, you can expect partially cloudy skies all day with highs in the upper 60s. That's your Mibash area forecast. I'm Keith Maloney.
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3: From the Mybash area, here's your forecast. As we head into the day, our skies are going to be mostly cloudy, and there will be a slight chance of showers. Highs are going to be in the mid-60s. We'll have northeast winds 10 to 15 miles per hour. Wednesday night, we'll start off with mostly cloudy skies, then it will become partially cloudy with lows in the lower 50s. And taking a look at Thursday, you can expect partially cloudy skies all day with highs in the upper 60s. That's your Mybash area forecast. I'm Keith Maloney.
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2: From the My Bash area, here's your forecast. As we head into the day, our skies are going to be mostly cloudy, and there will be a slight chance of showers. Highs are going to be in the mid-60s. We'll have northeast winds 10 to 15 miles per hour. Wednesday night, we'll start off with mostly cloudy skies, then it will become partially cloudy with lows in the lower 50s. And taking a look at Thursday, you can expect partially cloudy skies all day with highs in the upper 60s. That's your My Bash area forecast. I'm Keith Maloney.
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3: From the Wabash area, here's your forecast. As we head into the day, our skies are going to be mostly cloudy, and there will be a slight chance of showers. Highs are going to be in the mid-60s. We'll have northeast winds 10 to 15 miles per hour. Wednesday night, we'll start off with mostly cloudy skies, then it will become partially cloudy with lows in the lower 50s. And taking a look at Thursday, you can expect partially cloudy skies all day with highs in the upper 60s. That's your Wabash area forecast. I'm Keith Maloney.
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2: From the My Bash area, here's your forecast. As we head into the day, our skies are going to be mostly cloudy, and there will be a slight chance of showers. Highs are going to be in the mid-60s. We'll have northeast winds 10 to 15 miles per hour. Wednesday night, we'll start off with mostly cloudy skies, then it will become partially cloudy with lows in the lower 50s. And taking a look at Thursday, you can expect partially cloudy skies all day with highs in the upper 60s. That's your My Bash area forecast. I'm Keith Maloney.
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2: From the MyBash area, here's your forecast. As we head into the day, our skies are going to be mostly cloudy, and there will be a slight chance of showers. Highs are going to be in the mid-60s. We'll have northeast winds 10 to 15 miles per hour. Wednesday night, we'll start off with mostly cloudy skies, then it will become partially cloudy with lows in the lower 50s. And taking a look at Thursday, you can expect partially cloudy skies all day with highs in the upper 60s. That's your MyBash area forecast. I'm Keith Maloney.
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2: From the My Bash area, here's your forecast. As we head into the day, our skies are going to be mostly cloudy, and there will be a slight chance of showers. Highs are going to be in the mid-60s. We'll have northeast winds 10 to 15 miles per hour. Wednesday night, we'll start off with mostly cloudy skies, then it will become partially cloudy with lows in the lower 50s. And taking a look at Thursday, you can expect partially cloudy skies all day with highs in the upper

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2: From the My Bash area, here's your forecast. As we head into the day, our skies are going to be mostly cloudy, and there will be a slight chance of showers. Highs are going to be in the mid-60s. We'll have northeast winds 10 to 15 miles per hour. Wednesday night, we'll start off with mostly cloudy skies, then it will become partially cloudy with lows in the lower 50s. And taking a look at Thursday, you can expect partially cloudy skies all day with highs in the upper 60s. That's your My Bash area forecast. I'm Keith Maloney.
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2: After 69 years of service to the community, United Way of Miami County will permanently close its doors on September 30th. The closure caps nearly 7 decades of support for the county's most vulnerable residents, early childhood development, and community enrichment. The board of directors made the difficult decision after years of declining fundraising revenue left the nonprofit without a path to long-term viability. Rather than continue funding the administrative costs of running a nonprofit, the board chose to direct its remaining resources toward a cause it has long championed, Dolly Parton Imagination Library, which provides a monthly book for a child from birth to age 5. The program was started in 2009 by longtime United Way Executive Director Debbie Wallach. United Way will transfer its remaining funds to the Miami County Community Foundation, earmarked exclusively for the Imagination Library's continued operation. Community members can support the Imagination Library in Miami County by donating to the new Children's Literacy Legacy Fund by contacting Cheryl Broyles, the Community Foundation's Director of Development, at 765-470-1778. Additional community programs created by United Way will also endure. The monthly mobile food pantry and the Weekend Meals Backpack Program will continue without interruption. United Way will fund the Weekend Meals Program throughout the 2026-27 school year and transition the program to the Peru Community Schools New Education Foundation. Those interested in supporting the continuation of the Children's Weekend Meals Backpack Program can contact Dr. Jason Gornto, Senior Director at Peru Community Schools. To support the mobile food pantry, donations can be made directly to Food Finders Food Bank at foodfinders.org on the web. You can read the full details of this story by visiting yournewslocal.com. Honeywell Arts and Entertainment will accept applications for the annual Fine Art Competition until Wednesday, December 16th. The exhibit will be on display in the Clark Gallery from January 20th through February 24th and features outstanding artwork from artists across the country in a variety of mediums, providing a platform for both emerging and established artists to share their work. The competition has 3 categories, painting, drawing, and other art forms. Photography does not qualify for this competition. Detailed guidelines and the application can be found online at honeywellarts.org/exhibits. To view the full details of this story, visit yournewslocal.com.
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4: For the My Bash area, here's your forecast. For this morning, a cloudy sky, clouds, slight chance for a shower today, highs will be in the mid-60s. Clear to partly cloudy tonight, lows in the lower 50s. We'll have a mix of clouds and sunshine Thursday with highs in the upper 60s. Mainly clear for Thursday night, low in the upper 40s. Sunshine for Friday and Saturday with highs each day in the upper 60s. Another partly sunny day for Sunday with a high in the upper 60s. That's your My Bash area forecast. I'm meteorologist Jim Rinaldi.
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It's all about those hot girls in love. It's Loverboy. Good morning. We made it. The middle of the work week.

0: Ride coming up in a little bit. But first, we're going to grab a cup of coffee and we're going to let it ride with BTO on the way on your good Wednesday morning right here on your home for classic rock, 101.9 Rocks.
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0: Help us end domestic violence and sexual violence in our community by knowing the number to call if someone you know or love shares they are a victim. 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So write it down, add it to your phone contacts, 260-563-4407, because we all need to know the number in order to break the cycle of violence.
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0: Your home for classic rock, 101.9 Rocks. Half Penny, Two Penny, it sticks. A little Boston before that, and Don't Look Back. It is well past your bottom of the hour here on a very good Wednesday morning. Coyote Chris Underwood with you in a forecast that is on the way. Staying cool today, without a doubt. It is feeling like fall today. No doubt about it. The leaves are going to be falling soon. Some of them are already falling, as a matter of fact. The cooler temps are going to make those colors change a little bit sooner. So fall has definitely arrived. Today, once again, it will feel like fall. Now we look at that forecast for the rest of the work week. There's good news. It's going to climb back into the 70s. And with that, as you know, as we get into later September, when we have warmer days, we have cooler nights, and that's what's coming. Looks like we're back in the 70s tomorrow. Looks like we're going to hang out in the 70s at least through next week, at least in the lower 70s, the middle 70s, somewhere right in there. But a lot of sunshine. Now, here's the downside of that. As you know, cooler nights, they're coming. Friday night, when you go to that high school football game, it's going to be a very beautiful time. You're going to enjoy it. You're going to enjoy the sun. It's going to be maybe in the upper 60s at kickoff, but it's going to cool down very quickly. Our lows Friday night, lower 40s. Now, reminder, you might be thinking lower 40s feels good. Unfortunately, when we start getting to the lower 40s, we know the upper 30s are just right around the corner. Your work week weather is coming up with LA Goods, because I just want to be your man next on 101.9 Rocks.
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4: For the Wabash area, here's your forecast. For this morning, a cloudy sky, clouds, slight chance for a shower today, highs will be in the mid-60s. Clear, partly cloudy tonight, lows in the lower 50s. We'll have a mix of clouds and sunshine Thursday with highs in the upper 60s. Mainly clear for Thursday night, low in the upper 40s. Sunshine for Friday and Saturday with highs each day in the upper 60s. Another partly sunny day for Sunday with a high in the upper 60s. That's your Wabash area forecast. I'm meteorologist Jim Rinaldi.
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0: Your home for classic rock, 101.9 Rocks. Billy Joel and the Stones rolling in before that in a good old honky-tonk woman. Well, it is time to hide your picnic baskets. Yep, get ready once again. Fat Bear Week has arrived. We talk about this every year in the fall. You can vote for the fattest bear. It's part of Alaska's National Park and Preserve, a way of raising a little bit of money. And every year, they have a little friendly competition, now in its 12th year, pitting brown bears in that park against each other based on size. Because this is the time of the year, the bears are starting to eat a little bit more. Okay, a whole lot more. They're starting to focus on their winter hibernation in Alaska. Fans can vote on their favorite bear all this week on the official bracket on Fat Bear Week, part of Alaska's National Park and Preserve. So this is always kind of fun. Like, I know the last couple of bears that have won, they fat is an understatement. Very, very fat. There's no doubt about that. 7 o'clock is on the way. So is your news and your forecast on 101.9 Rocks.
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2: What we've got here is failure to communicate. Some men you just can't reach. So you get what we had here last week, which is the way he wants it. Well, he gets it.

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2: After 69 years of service to the community, United Way of Miami County will permanently close its doors on September 30th. The closure caps nearly 7 decades of support for the county's most vulnerable residents, early childhood development, and community enrichment. The board of directors made the difficult decision after years of declining fundraising revenue left the nonprofit without a path to long-term viability. Rather than continue funding the administrative costs of running a nonprofit, the board chose to direct its remaining resources toward a cause it has long championed, Dolly Parton Imagination Library, which provides a monthly book for a child from birth to age 5. The program was started in 2009 by longtime United Way Executive Director Debbie Wallach. United Way will transfer its remaining funds to the Miami County Community Foundation, earmarked exclusively for the Imagination Library's continued operation. Community members can support the Imagination Library in Miami County by donating to the new Children's Literacy Legacy Fund by contacting Cheryl Broyles, the Community Foundation's Director of Development, at 765-470-1778. Additional community programs created by United Way will also endure. The monthly mobile food pantry and the Weekend Meals Backpack Program will continue without interruption. United Way will fund the Weekend Meals Program throughout the 2026-27 school year and transition the program to the Peru Community Schools New Education Foundation. Those interested in supporting the continuation of the Children's Weekend Meals Backpack Program can contact Dr. Jason Gornto, Senior Director at Peru Community Schools. To support the mobile food pantry, donations can be made directly to Food Finders Food Bank at foodfinders.org on the web. You can read the full details of this story by visiting yournewslocal.com. Honeywell Arts and Entertainment will accept applications for the annual fine art competition until Wednesday, December 16th. The exhibit will be on display in the Clark Gallery from January 20th through February 24th and features outstanding artwork from artists across the country in a variety of mediums, providing a platform for both emerging and established artists to share their work. The competition has 3 categories, painting, drawing, and other art forms. Photography does not qualify for this competition. Detailed guidelines and the application can be found online at honeywellarts.org/exhibits. To view the full details of this story, visit yournewslocal.com.
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5: From the My Bash area, here's your forecast. For this morning, a cloudy sky. Clouds, slight chance for a shower today. Highs will be in the mid-60s. Clear to partly cloudy tonight. Lows in the lower 50s. We'll have a mix of clouds and sunshine Thursday with highs in the upper 60s. Mainly clear for Thursday night. Low in the upper 40s. Sunshine for Friday and Saturday with highs each day in the upper 60s. Another partly sunny day for Sunday with a high in the upper 60s. That's your My Bash area forecast. I'm meteorologist Jim Rinaldi.
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0: Your home for classic rock, 101.9 Rocks, taking a little cruise and a ride on the old mystery train. That is UFO. Well, here we are. It is a Wednesday, which means we're now only 2 days away. 2 days away from week number six of high school football. And we're going to get you ready for week number six by wrapping up week five and prepping for week six, something we're going to do tonight on the FJ Redding Coach's Corner. Of course, that airs on our sister station, 105.9 The Bash, as we get you ready for another Friday night. And again, Friday night is going to be, it's going to be a beautiful night. Friday is going to be gorgeous, around 70 during the day, but it's going to get a little chilly by the end of that football game because Friday night's low is going to be down around 42. So take the sweatshirt and the jacket. It might feel warm. We've come to that part of the year where in the middle of the afternoon, you're in shorts and a T-shirt. And then after the sun goes down, you're in pants, tennis shoes, and a sweatshirt or a jacket. We've reached it. But coming up tonight, the FJ Redding Coach's Corner right here on the My Bash Sports Network.
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0: Your home for classic rock, 101.9 Rocks. It is China White and the Scorpions. It is past your bottom of the hour here on a very good Wednesday morning. You're on your way to work. Be safe on that drive-in. Be safe. You're going to be there before you know it. And enjoy these last minutes before you actually have to start work day number three officially. Warm days, cooler nights. That's your forecast. Details are next, and I might be going a little bit crazy because Diamond Dave is after their forecast. David Lee Roth coming up on 101.9 Rocks.
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2: From the MyMash area, here's your forecast. For this morning, a cloudy sky, clouds, slight chance for a shower today. Highs will be in the mid-60s. Clear to partly cloudy tonight, lows in the lower 50s. We'll have a mix of clouds and sunshine Thursday with highs in the upper 60s. Mainly clear for Thursday night, low in the upper 40s. Sunshine for Friday and Saturday with highs each day in the upper 60s. Another partly sunny day for Sunday with a high in the upper 60s. That's your MyBash area forecast. I'm meteorologist Jim Rinaldi.
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0: Heart, feeling a little heartless on your home for classic rock. 101.9 Rocks. Couple of minutes away from the top of the hour, and of course, the official start to office part number 3. Always good to get to Wednesday, especially that lunch hour, because you know you made it to the midpoint of the old work week. And after lunch on a Wednesday, as you know, it's all downhill to Friday at 5. Here are 3 things that you may or may not have known about the NFL. I was amazed at the amount of people that really didn't know this, but the average game, 60 minutes of an NFL game, an average game contains about 11 minutes of actual action from the snap to the whistle. Now think about that. 4 15-minute quarters, 60 minutes of football, and there's really only about 11 minutes of actual action. That crazy? Instant replays account for about 17 minutes of a typical NFL broadcast. That's got to be a lot higher for college football. If you watched any college football this year, man, they are replaying like crazy. It's insane. And if an NFL team forfeits a game, the official score is recorded as 2-0 in favor of the other team. Now, there has never been officially a recognized forfeit in NFL history. But I thought the number right there of the 11 minutes of actual action in a 60-minute game, I kind of thought that stood out a little bit, doesn't it? Let's take it back next. Floyd coming up on 101.9 Rocks.
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2: After 69 years of service to the community, United Way of Miami County will permanently close its doors on September 30th. The closure caps nearly seven decades of support for the county's most vulnerable residents, early childhood development, and community enrichment. The board of directors made the difficult decision after years of declining fundraising revenue left the nonprofit without a path to long-term viability. Rather than continue funding the administrative costs of running a nonprofit, the board chose to direct its remaining resources toward a cause it has long championed, Dolly Parton Imagination Library, which provides a monthly book for a child from birth to age five. The program was started in 2009 by longtime United Way Executive Director Debbie Wallach. United Way will transfer its remaining funds to the Miami County Community Foundation, earmarked exclusively for the Imagination Library's continued operation. Community members can support the Imagination Library in Miami County by donating to the new Children's Literacy Legacy Fund by contacting Cheryl Broyles, the Community Foundation's Director of Development, at 765-470-1778. Additional community programs created by United Way will also endure. The monthly mobile food pantry and the Weekend Meals Backpack Program will continue without interruption. United Way will fund the Weekend Meals Program throughout the 2026-27 school year and transition the program to the Peru Community Schools New Education Foundation. Those interested in supporting the continuation of the Children's Weekend Meals Backpack Program can contact Dr. Jason Gornto, Senior Director at Peru Community Schools. To support the mobile food pantry, donations can be made directly to Food Finders Food Bank at foodfinders.org on the web. You can read the full details of this story by visiting yournewslocal.com. 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The exhibit will be on display in the Clark Gallery from January 20th through February 24th and features outstanding artwork from artists across the country in a variety of mediums, providing a platform for both emerging and established artists to share their work. The competition has three categories: painting, drawing, and other art forms. Photography does not qualify for this competition. Detailed guidelines and the application can be found online at honeywellarts.org/exhibits. 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
4: From the Mibash area, here's your forecast. For this morning, a cloudy sky. Clouds, slight chance for a shower today. Highs will be in the mid-60s. Clear to partly cloudy tonight. Lows in the lower 50s. We'll have a mix of clouds and sunshine Thursday with highs in the upper 60s. Mainly clear for Thursday night. Low in the upper 40s. Sunshine for Friday and Saturday with highs each day in the upper 60s. Another partly sunny day for Sunday with a high in the upper 60s. That's your Mibash area forecast. I'm meteorologist Jim Rinaldi.
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1: 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Faster Pussycat before that because, well, you're so vain. It is After 8. 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I officially welcome you to the office part of Workday number 3. Your Wednesday Workday is underway. 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

0: 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Axl and Guns N' Roses, Bullet Boys, and we kicked it off with Sticks. I'm not going to lie, I, for a second, thought I may have blown a speaker in here, but it actually just vibrated off the wall enough that it unhooked on one side. I may have turned that one up a little too loud. I like my rock. I like my Bullet Boys and Sticks and Guns N' Roses. Weather's next and a little custard pie with your cup of coffee with Led Zeppelin. It's coming up after your forecast on 101.9 Rocks.
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4: From the Wabash area, here's your forecast. For this morning, a cloudy sky, clouds, slight chance for a shower today. Highs will be in the mid-60s. Clear, partly cloudy tonight, lows in the lower 50s. We'll have a mix of clouds and sunshine Thursday with highs in the upper 60s. Mainly clear for Thursday night, low in the upper 40s. Sunshine for Friday and Saturday with highs each day in the upper 60s. Another partly sunny day for Sunday with a high in the upper 60s. That's your Wabash area forecast. I'm meteorologist Jim Rinaldi.
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0: Your home for classic rock, 101.9 Rocks, and you're jamming me, the late, great Tom Petty. Let's celebrate some days today on this Wednesday, September 23rd, the first full day of fall. And my oh my, as Slade would sing, it definitely feels like fall today. It is Restless Legs Awareness Day. I don't think I officially have this, but I kind of feel like I do. Energize Day. This is the day that on the first day of fall, the second day of fall, it's an opportunity to relax and rejuvenate. Try to relax a little bit. It is also National Great American Pot Pie Day. I've had one pot pie in my entire life, and I'm going to be honest, I did not like it. I was not a fan. I feel like when I admit this to people in Indiana, they look at me funny. But I don't like pot pie. I did try it, but I just didn't like it. National Checkers Day and Dogs in Politics Day. That's legit. And it's also National Snack Stick Day.
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2: For the My Bash area, here's your forecast. For this morning, a cloudy sky, clouds, slight chance for a shower today, highs will be in the mid-60s. Clear, partly cloudy tonight, lows in the lower 50s. We'll have a mix of clouds and sunshine Thursday with highs in the upper 60s. Mainly clear for Thursday night, low in the upper 40s. Sunshine for Friday and Saturday with highs each day in the upper 60s. Another partly sunny day for Sunday with a high in the upper 60s. That's your My Bash area forecast. I'm meteorologist Jim Rinaldi.
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0: doing a little bit of that early morning love thing with REO Speedwagon, and without a doubt, I'm going to keep on loving you. Cubs baseball back tonight. Now, we're going to join it in progress because we have the big Coach's Corner coming up tonight, presented by FJ Redding. But Cubs will join that afterwards. Cubs and the Marlins first pitch tonight at 7:40. Yep, down to the nitty-gritty. Five games to go. Just five games to go in the Major League Baseball regular season. Cubs fish tonight, 7:40 here on the My Bash Sports Network.
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0: 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It's coming. The Big Eagles tribute back to the Honeywell Center, October the 9th. That is not that far away. It's almost October. It's kind of hard to fathom to think that we are that close to October, yet we are. 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
2: From the My Bash area, here's your forecast. For this morning, a cloudy sky, clouds, slight chance for a shower today, highs will be in the mid-60s. Clear, partly cloudy tonight, lows in the lower 50s. We'll have a mix of clouds and sunshine Thursday with highs in the upper 60s. Mainly clear for Thursday night, low in the upper 40s. Sunshine for Friday and Saturday with highs each day in the upper 60s. Another partly sunny day for Sunday with a high in the upper 60s. That's your My Bash area forecast. I'm meteorologist Jim Rinaldi.
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0: Your home for classic rock, 101.9 Rocks in Europe. It's a little Cherokee. Faster Pussycat squeezing in another request from that wonderful band. And Where There's a Whip, There's a Way. And we kicked it off with Nobody's Fool after your forecast from Cinderella. A couple of minutes away from 10. Out the door I go. I hope you have a great Wednesday. As always, be excellent to each other and keep on rocking, because the very lovely Kara D and the You Make the Call All Request Show is on the way next. Turn it up. Sabbath. Danger, danger. We're going to get a little naughty, naughty next on 101.9 Rocks.
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3: From the My Bash area, here's your forecast. This afternoon, cloudy skies, with a slight chance of showers, with a high in the lower 60s. Northeast wind as high as 20 miles per hour. Tonight, mostly cloudy skies, slight chance of rain in the evening, partly cloudy skies after midnight, with an overnight low in the mid-50s. East wind as high as 20 miles per hour. Thursday, partly cloudy skies with a high in the upper 60s. Thursday night, some clouds, mostly clear skies, overnight low in the upper 40s. That's your My Bash area forecast. I'm Chris Keith.
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4: 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All the cool stuff we've got on there. Or if you already have a request in mind, hit me up on our request line at 765-473-9278. Would love to hear from you. Let's kick off the 10 o'clock hour with some Steppenwolf. 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
2: From the My Bash area, here's your forecast. This afternoon, cloudy skies, with a slight chance of showers, with a high in the lower 60s. Northeast wind as high as 20 miles per hour. Tonight, mostly cloudy skies, slight chance of rain in the evening, partly cloudy skies after midnight, with an overnight low in the mid-50s. East wind as high as 20 miles per hour. Thursday, partly cloudy skies with a high in the upper 60s. Thursday night, some clouds, mostly clear skies, overnight low in the upper 40s. That's your My Bash area forecast. I'm Chris Keith.
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2: From the My Bash area, here's your forecast. This afternoon, cloudy skies, with a slight chance of showers, with a high in the lower 60s. Northeast wind as high as 20 miles per hour. Tonight, mostly cloudy skies, slight chance of rain in the evening, partly cloudy skies after midnight, with an overnight low in the mid-50s. East wind as high as 20 miles per hour. Thursday, partly cloudy skies, with a high in the upper 60s. Thursday night, some clouds, mostly clear skies, overnight low in the upper 40s. That's your My Bash area forecast. I'm Chris Keith.
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0: 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Make plans. Arts Country Park. Everyone is invited. This Saturday, September 26th, kicking off the party beginning around 2 p.m., they are going to be having a birthday celebration for musician Larry Tobias, and they're going to have a full lineup of bands to entertain you throughout the day. But I've got something even better to share with you today. I've got musician J.P. Freeman to give us all the details about this Saturday's birthday celebration.
1: Larry Tobias' 75th birthday party and musical family reunion jam this weekend from 2 till 08 or 8:30 out at Arts Country.

0: rented a park for the whole day. So everybody should come out and enjoy some great rock and roll by one of the truly terrific professionals here. Larry Tobias and all his friends are coming. Mike Zumwalt, Alan Peterson, Evan Perkins, Rick Bauer, Steve Johnson, Terry Smith, Piper, and Toby Tobias, Tim Gardner. We're missing some Studebakers, but Larry's going to have a little memorial time for them. And the Jollies are going to, we're part of the band, a guy from Ohio, Studebaker, a couple Gratzes. We're going to have Rich Presbandowski, Dave West, and Adam West there, and yours truly, J.P. Freeman. We're going to have a great time. We'll see you at the Larry Tobias 75th Birthday Party and Reunion Jam this Saturday, September 26th at Arts Country Park, just outside of the Crown Jewel of Hoosier in North Manchester, Indiana. God bless you, Kara. Thanks for taking my call.
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3: From the My Bash area, here's your forecast. This afternoon, cloudy skies, with a slight chance of showers, with a high in the lower 60s. Northeast wind as high as 20 miles per hour. Tonight, mostly cloudy skies, slight chance of rain in the evening, partly cloudy skies after midnight, with an overnight low in the mid-50s. East wind as high as 20 miles per hour. Thursday, partly cloudy skies, with a high in the upper 60s. Thursday night, some clouds, mostly clear skies, overnight low in the upper 40s. That's your My Bash area forecast. I'm Chris Keith.
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2: MSD of Wabash County School Board met Tuesday evening. Here is Superintendent Dr. Chris Kuhn with some of the details.
3: Congratulations to Howard Goschert, custodian at Northfield Elementary, on his announcement of his retirement. Thank you, Mr. Goschert, for serving MSDWC. Thank you to our generous donors who contributed $3,665. White's Junior Senior High School recognized their 2026 Teacher of the Year, Jay Wyatt, and Staff of the Year, Emily Buzzard. Congratulations to the Northfield Varsity Girls Golf Team, who won their first TRC title in school history and won by over 40 strokes. The team ended their regular season 58-3, which is another girls golf team school record for wins in a season. The team then went on to win the sectional title. Good luck at regionals. Northfield had a great homecoming week, which included powder puff football, dress-up days, homeroom banner competitions, and a pep rally. The week was capped off with a football victory over Manchester, with the homecoming dance following. Congratulations to the Southwood varsity football team, who grabbed their first win of the season last Friday against county rival Wabash. The Metropolitan School District of Wabash County, along with many partners, continues to dream big and work hard. Thank you, parents and community, for sending your children to our schools.
2: 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Honeywell Arts and Entertainment will accept applications for the annual Fine Art Competition until Wednesday, December 16th. The exhibit will be on display in the Clark Gallery from January 20th through February 24th and features outstanding artwork from artists across the country in a variety of mediums, providing a platform for both emerging and established artists to share their work. Detailed guidelines and the application can be found online at honeywellarts.org/exhibits. To view the full details of this story, visit yournewslocal.com.
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5: From the Mibash area, here's your forecast. This afternoon, cloudy skies, with a slight chance of showers, with a high in the lower 60s. Northeast wind as high as 20 miles per hour. Tonight, mostly cloudy skies, slight chance of rain in the evening. Partly cloudy skies after midnight, with an overnight low in the mid-50s. East wind as high as 20 miles per hour. Thursday, partly cloudy skies with a high in the upper 60s. Thursday night, some clouds, mostly clear skies, overnight low in the upper 40s. That's your Mibash area forecast. I'm Chris Keith.
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0: 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Get into Peru Elks Lodge in downtown Peru on North Broadway every Wednesday night. Peru Elks Lodge serves up that delicious pizza from 5 to 7 p.m. Fresh made to order. You can either dine in or carry out. If you'd like to call ahead and pick up that pizza, here is the number to dial for Peru Elks Lodge, 765-472-2207. Again, that's 472-2207. Pizza night tonight at Peru Elks Lodge from 5 to 7 p.m. and is open to the public. Enjoy that pizza this evening and hanging out. Also tonight is the All-American Raffle at 7 p.m. So you want to get your tickets for just $1 a piece there for the All-American Raffle. And again, that is at 7 o'clock. Also, mark your calendars for this Saturday, September 26th. Peru Elks Lodge is going to be having a broasted chicken dinner. And so that is open to the public. Anyone is welcome to that. And the broasted chicken dinner will be held from 5 p.m. until it's sold out. So make sure you get there, grab a plate, enjoy broasted chicken, including mac and cheese, green beans and a roll. It's just $12. And if you'd like a dessert with it, it's just $15. Again, that is going on this Saturday, September 26th, beginning at 5 p.m. And then live music starting at 7 p.m. with the Pastimes Band. This is all going on at Peru Elks Lodge in downtown Peru this Saturday. And again, this is open to the public. They're located at 122 North Broadway in downtown Peru. That is Peru Elks Lodge. Make sure to look them up on Facebook, Peru Elks Lodge 365, or on the web at elks.org and see everything that the lodge does here in our community. And become a member. Let's take a quick break and we'll get right back to more of those requests on 101.9 Rocks.
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2: From the Wabash area, here's your forecast. This afternoon, cloudy skies, with a slight chance of showers, with a high in the lower 60s. Northeast wind as high as 20 miles per hour. Tonight, mostly cloudy skies, slight chance of rain in the evening, partly cloudy skies after midnight, with an overnight low in the mid-50s. East wind as high as 20 miles per hour. Thursday, partly cloudy skies, with a high in the upper 60s. Thursday night, some clouds, mostly clear skies, overnight low in the upper 40s. That's your Wabash area forecast. I'm Chris Keith.
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2: From the My Bash area, here's your forecast. This afternoon, cloudy skies, with a slight chance of showers, with a high in the lower 60s. Northeast wind as high as 20 miles per hour. Tonight, mostly cloudy skies, slight chance of rain in the evening, partly cloudy skies after midnight, with an overnight low in the mid-50s. East wind as high as 20 miles per hour. Thursday, partly cloudy skies, with a high in the upper 60s. Thursday night, some clouds, mostly clear skies, overnight low in the upper 40s. That's your My Bash area forecast. I'm Chris Keith.
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3: 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It was released in September of 1986, Somewhere in Time. 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
4: From the Mibash area, here's your forecast. This afternoon, cloudy skies, with a slight chance of showers, with a high in the lower 60s. Northeast wind as high as 20 miles per hour. Tonight, mostly cloudy skies, slight chance of rain in the evening, partly cloudy skies after midnight, with an overnight low in the mid-50s. East wind as high as 20 miles per hour. Thursday, partly cloudy skies, with a high in the upper 60s. Thursday night, some clouds, mostly clear skies, overnight low in the upper 40s. That's your Mibash area forecast. I'm Chris Keith.
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Also, streaming on our websites and smartphone apps. Keep up to date on all of that and everything we've got going on around the region. You guys enjoy the rest of the day. It's been a blast. We'll do it again tomorrow. Have a good one.

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2: From the My Bash area, here's your forecast. This afternoon, cloudy skies, with a slight chance of showers, with a high in the lower 60s. Northeast wind as high as 20 miles per hour. Tonight, mostly cloudy skies, slight chance of rain in the evening, partly cloudy skies after midnight, with an overnight low in the mid-50s. East wind as high as 20 miles per hour. Thursday, partly cloudy skies, with a high in the upper 60s. Thursday night, some clouds, mostly clear skies, overnight low in the upper 40s. That's your My Bash area forecast. I'm Chris Keith.
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3: From the My Bash area, here's your forecast. This afternoon, cloudy skies, with a slight chance of showers, with a high in the lower 60s. Northeast wind as high as 20 miles per hour. Tonight, mostly cloudy skies, slight chance of rain in the evening, partly cloudy skies after midnight, with an overnight low in the mid-50s. East wind as high as 20 miles per hour. Thursday, partly cloudy skies, with a high in the upper 60s. Thursday night, some clouds, mostly clear skies, overnight low in the upper 40s. That's your My Bash area forecast. I'm Chris Keith.
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2: From the My Bash area, here's your forecast. As when the evening will have a slight chance of rain, mostly cloudy skies and a low around 54. East wind as high as 20 miles per hour. Thursday, some clouds, partly sunny skies and a high near 70. Thursday night, partly cloudy skies, overnight low around 47. For Friday, some clouds, but clouds will give way to sunshine. We'll stay dry with a high near 69. Friday night, partly cloudy skies, overnight low around 45. That's your My Bash area forecast. I'm Chris Keith.
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3: From the Wabash area, here's your forecast. As when the evening will have a slight chance of rain, mostly cloudy skies and a low around 54. East wind as high as 20 miles per hour. Thursday, some clouds, partly sunny skies, and a high near 70. Thursday night, partly cloudy skies, overnight, low around 47. For Friday, some clouds, but clouds will give way to sunshine. We'll stay dry with a high near 69. Friday night, partly cloudy skies, overnight, low around 45. That's your Wabash area forecast. I'm Chris Keith.
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3: From the My Bash area, here's your forecast. As when the evening will have a slight chance of rain, mostly cloudy skies and a low around 54. East wind as high as 20 miles per hour. Thursday, some clouds, partly sunny skies and a high near 70. Thursday night, partly cloudy skies, overnight low around 47. For Friday, some clouds, but clouds will give way to sunshine. We'll stay dry with a high near 69. Friday night, partly cloudy skies, overnight low around 45. That's your My Bash area forecast. I'm Chris Keith.
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2: From the My Bash area, here's your forecast. As when the evening will have a slight chance of rain, mostly cloudy skies and a low around 54. East wind as high as 20 miles per hour. Thursday, some clouds, partly sunny skies and a high near 70. Thursday night, partly cloudy skies, overnight low around 47. For Friday, some clouds, but clouds will give way to sunshine. We'll stay dry with a high near 69. Friday night, partly cloudy skies, overnight low around 45. That's your My Bash area forecast. I'm Chris Keith.
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5: 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Redding Coach's Corner. 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
2: MSD of Wabash County School Board met Tuesday evening. Here is Superintendent Dr. Chris Kuhn with some of the details.
3: Congratulations to Howard Goschert, custodian at Northfield Elementary, on his announcement of his retirement. Thank you, Mr. Goschert, for serving MSDWC. Thank you to our generous donors who contributed $3,665. White's Junior Senior High School recognized their 2026 Teacher of the Year, Jay Wyatt, and Staff of the Year, Emily Buzzard. Congratulations to the Northfield Varsity Girls Golf Team, who won their first TRC title in school history and won by over 40 strokes. The team ended their regular season 58-3, which is another girls golf team school record for wins in a season. The team then went on to win the sectional title. Good luck at regionals. Northfield had a great homecoming week, which included powder puff football, dress-up days, homeroom banner competitions, and a pep rally. The week was capped off with a football victory over Manchester, with the homecoming dance following. Congratulations to the Southwood varsity football team, who grabbed their first win of the season last Friday against county rival Wabash. The Metropolitan School District of Wabash County, along with many partners, continues to dream big and work hard. Thank you, parents and community, for sending your children to our schools.
2: 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Honeywell Arts and Entertainment will accept applications for the annual Fine Art Competition until Wednesday, December 16th. The exhibit will be on display in the Clark Gallery from January 20th through February 24th and features outstanding artwork from artists across the country in a variety of mediums, providing a platform for both emerging and established artists to share their work. Detailed guidelines and the application can be found online at honeywellarts.org/exhibits. 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
5: From the My Bash area, here's your forecast. As from the evening, we'll have a slight chance of rain, mostly cloudy skies and a low around 54. East wind as high as 20 miles per hour. Thursday, some clouds, partly sunny skies and a high near 70. Thursday night, partly cloudy skies, overnight low around 47. For Friday, some clouds, but clouds will give way to sunshine. We'll stay dry with a high near 69. Friday night, partly cloudy skies, overnight low around 45. That's your My Bash area forecast. I'm Chris Keith.
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3: From the Wabash area, here's your forecast. As from the evening, we'll have a slight chance of rain, mostly cloudy skies and a low around 54. East wind as high as 20 miles per hour. Thursday, some clouds, partly sunny skies and a high near 70. Thursday night, partly cloudy skies, overnight low around 47. For Friday, some clouds, but clouds will give way to sunshine. We'll stay dry with a high near 69. Friday night, partly cloudy skies, overnight low around 45. That's your Wabash area forecast. I'm Chris Keith.
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2: From the My Bash area, here's your forecast. For tonight, you have a 20% chance of showers with lows in the mid-50s and east winds 5 to 10 miles an hour gusting to 20. For Thursday, it'll be mostly cloudy, then becoming partly cloudy with highs in the lower 70s and east winds 5 to 10 miles an hour. And for Thursday night, it'll be mostly clear with lows in the upper 40s and east winds 5 to 10 miles an hour. That's your My Bash area forecast. I'm Troy Alcorn.
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2: From the My Bash area, here's your forecast. For tonight, you have a 20% chance of showers with lows in the mid-50s and east winds 5 to 10 miles an hour gusting to 20. For Thursday, it'll be mostly cloudy, then becoming partly cloudy with highs in the lower 70s and east winds 5 to 10 miles an hour. And for Thursday night, it'll be mostly clear with lows in the upper 40s and east winds 5 to 10 miles an hour. That's your My Bash area forecast. I'm Troy Alcorn.
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2: From the My Bash area, here's your forecast. For tonight, you have a 20% chance of showers with lows in the mid-50s and east winds 5 to 10 miles an hour gusting to 20. For Thursday, it'll be mostly cloudy, then becoming partly cloudy with highs in the lower 70s and east winds 5 to 10 miles an hour. And for Thursday night, it'll be mostly clear with lows in the upper 40s and east winds 5 to 10 miles an hour. That's your My Bash Area forecast. I'm Troy Alcorn.
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1: I guarantee he liked to play in big ballparks because that allows him to run the ball down. And that impresses me more than, you know, hitting and stealing the base, because he saved the pitching staff. You know, pitchers make good pitches. You know, our infield are going to catch it. Right. But if they hit the ball in there, Pete's in center field. And, of course, he playing great outfield. And Hap doing a great job in left field.
2: Yeah, and Suzuki has really improved in right field.
1: Suzuki really have improved. So we got a great there. We got a great defensive ball club, and that's why we stand in the way we are now, you know, fighting for the pennant.
2: And we'll get to that also. One of the things that struck me, and you were here for this, mm-hmm. when the Cubs honored the greatest living Cubs mm-hmm. of all time, mm-hmm. when they celebrated the 150th anniversary mm-hmm. of the ball club, all the greats were here, including you. Mm-hmm. And Pete put on a show that Saturday, hitting three home runs. What was the conversation like among you guys, all the alums?
1: Well, we just talked. You know, each guy talk about Pete and what kind of season he having. And everybody's he's making everybody excited. I mean, the players that played here in the past 10 years or 20 years, because we watch him every night. You know, we watch him on Marquee. And to see him play and see what he's doing as a Chicago Cubs. And it was exciting that night. He go out and it was no direct conversation, but he saw all the players that perform here. Mm-hmm. And I guess that made him perk up a little bit more, because he said, these guys were great players for the Cubs, and I want to be that.
2: Yeah. Sammy told him to hit three home runs, and he did.

0: PCA can do, but it just parallel with Lou Brock, because Lou was a great player. After he left here, he played the outfield, and of course, that was the year the Cardinals picked him up from Russ, and they went on to win the World Series. And Pete could be that kind of player. I think it all started, not started, but I said he could be the catalyst for this ball club. And it worked out, because they moved him in leadoff. You know, he became a leadoff hitter. And I think this is one of the reasons when he took off.
1: You know, it's funny. You're right. Mm-hmm. I was talking to Craig Counsell about this. The Cubs had gone through that 10-game losing streak, mm-hmm. and they were just searching for a spark. It mm-hmm. wasn't as though Pete was hot at the time. They just put him in the leadoff spot just to see if it would work.
0: Yeah.
1: And look at them now.
0: Well, you know, Craig doing a great job. Counsell doing a great job. And when they put Pete up there, you know, after we won the 10 and we come back and lose the 10, and as you said, he was trying to get a spark going, and this kid could spark an organization, he could spark a team. You know, not just hitting the ball out the ballpark, but ball four, he get on base, he could make it exciting.
1: Yeah.
0: He got something that people come to ballpark to see. And the best thing in baseball, when you hit a triple, and you're going to see him do that through the years. It's the most exciting play in baseball, when a player hit a triple, and he can do that. When he hit for the cycle that one night, that was great. Just see him do that. You know, not too many guys. I think Grace was the last one to hit for the cycle here. And I only did it one time. It's tough. Yeah, but he did that. He's done everything the ball club asked him to do this year.
1: What's this ball club, talking about the Cubs now, in 2026, based on what you've seen,
0: mm-hmm.
1: what are they capable of doing once the playoffs start?
0: Well, once the playoffs start, you know, they're getting some pitching back. That's the most important thing. We're trying to get some guys back that we're dependent on for the 2026 season. And the guys in the bullpen, you know, they've done a great job. They've done a great job to help the ball club to stay in the position that they're in now. And I hate to see Brentley, you know, get hurt and be out of the lineup, because he's been getting to swing the bat real good and playing good third bases. So they just got to keep doing what they're doing. You know, they take their base, you know, they walk and, you know, leave it up to the other guy. If I don't do it, you know, maybe my teammate will knock me in. And that's why they take a lot of walks. The bases are full. We've left a lot of guys on base at times, but a lot of times we knock them in. Because, you know, you have that kind of ball club. And I remember when I was out here last time, the Cubs was in town, and Hap was going through a little streak. You know, he wasn't swinging the bat real well. And I told him that, you know, later on, you're going to be that guy. And he got two hits the other day. He began to swing the bat real good. So I said, you know, with him coming now, and we're going to be all right. We're going to be all right.
1: I love how involved you still are with the current Cubs. Let me ask you this. And you talked about Pete Carl Armstrong in all likelihood is going to win National League MVP.
0: Mm-hmm.
1: How do you sustain the kind of success that he's having this year? Because you were able to do it, and he ended up in the Hall of Fame.
0: Mm-hmm, mm-hmm.
1: What's the key to sustaining that success?
0: He can't get complacent. You know, I see him as a hitter. You know, when he makes an out, he gets mad as hell. He wanna hit the ball out the ballpark and get a base hit. And if he sustained that, you know, through the years, and I think he could be successful throughout the years that he played here in Chicago. And I don't think, by seeing him on the field, seeing what he do, he get pissed off because he don't do something.
1: Right.
0: And I said, this kid going to be here a long time and have some good years.
1: Billy, thank you so much. Really appreciate your perspective.
0: Thank you.
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4: 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And like, I mean, it puts you at a disadvantage. If there's a game Saturday, we're at a disadvantage.

0: United States Navy Chief Petty Officer Dominique Anderson performing the national anthem at Wrigley tonight. 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
0: 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Ryan Gusto for the Marlins, 1-5 with a 4-plus ERA. 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
11: Chicago Cubs baseball is on the air from Wrigley Field in Chicago. It's time for the second game of this three-game series between the Chicago Cubs and the Miami Marlins. Good afternoon, everybody, or good evening, I should say. Along with former Cub and All-Star Ron Coomer, it's Pat Hughes reporting. Zach Zaidman working alongside. Paul Zerang is our great engineer. We all thank you for joining us. Tonight maybe is the night for the Cubs to clinch a playoff spot. Last night it appeared like it would be several different times during the course of the game, but a long, unusual ball game resulted in a disappointing loss for the Cubs in 12 innings, 8-2. So tonight they'll try it again. A win puts the Cubs in the playoffs. Right-hander Kevin Gausman is starting for the Cubs tonight. Right-hander Ryan Gusto is starting for Miami. It's a cool early autumn evening. Temperature in the low 60s. Let's go ahead and get right to the starting lineups for tonight's game. The lineups, by the way, are brought to you by Morgan & Morgan, America's largest injury law firm. Leading off for the visitors from Miami, Otto Lopez at shortstop. Kyle Stowers at first. Heriberto Hernandez in left field. The cleanup batter is Griffin Conine. Conine in right. Javier Sanoa at second base. Jacob Marcy in center. The DH is Agustin Ramirez. Graham Pauly bats eighth and plays third base. And Joe Mack is doing the catching and batting ninth. We're going to take a timeout. We'll be back and give you the Cubs lineup and get this ball game underway right after this. The Cubs and the Marlins from Wrigley Field. Right after this on The Score and the Northwestern Medicine Cubs Radio Network.
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11: It's game time, and that makes it the perfect time for a Yuengling flight. Just 2.6 carbs and 95 calories, packed with flavor. Flight's the next generation of light beer from the oldest brewery in America. Look for Flight wherever you buy beer. And you were just talking about it, Patrick, yesterday. Tough ball game for the Cubs. You had balls put in play that looked like hits that would have ended the game. Hopefully tonight, a little different outcome, and there's a celebration at the end of this ball game.
15: Another big crowd on hand, Ron. We are ready to go. Right-hander Kevin Gausman. Long, dark hair flowing out the back of his blue Cubs cap. Veteran, tall, long-legged right-hander ready to go to work. Otto Lopez leads it off, first pitch of the game, in for a strike, and away we go. As you think about Gausman facing these Marlins, Ron, what's on your mind?
11: I think if he pitches ahead in the count in this ball game, it's going to be really good for him, because that's going to put the split in play even that much more. And I think with the wind blowing in today and this young lineup, I think that split's going to be tough for them to deal with.
15: Lopez swings and misses on a breaking ball, nothing and two. 64 degrees, autumn has arrived in the Midwest. Comfortable, though, not bad at all. Here's the 0-2 pitch bouncing in there for a ball. 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Cubs in their home white uniforms, blue pinstripes all over as Gausman fires to Lopez. It's downstairs in the count 2-2. Cubs have the blue hats and helmets, numbers, sleeves, and socks. They're all dark blue. White shirts and trousers. The Marlins in their traveling unis. Here's the pitch. Fouled away by Lopez. Miami's ball players wear black shirts, gray trousers, white numbers on their backs, black hats and helmets, black sleeves and socks, and a variety of shoe colors. Gausman to Lopez, 2-2. Fouled away. Lopez sporting some pretty good pitches. Uniform description sponsored by Benjamin Moore. On the field or the walls of your home, the right team and colors make all the difference. Official paint of the Chicago Cubs, Benjamin Moore. And the 2-2 again. Low and outside, 3-2. He's really making Gausman work, Ron.
11: Yeah, this guy's a good hitter, there's no doubt. He's hitting .304. He's got over 600 at-bats this season. And that's at-bats, official at-bats. He has really turned himself into, you know, a frontline offensive player.
15: 3-2 pitch fouled away. The thing, in addition to the batting average that you alluded to, as a leadoff man, and he's not a real big guy, Ron, 11 homers, yep. 71 RBIs.
11: Yep, he is. You know, the Marlins have found themselves a shortstop. That is for sure.
15: Lopez waiting for Gausman, who's about ready to make his ninth pitch. And it's strike three caught. Lopez caught looking. Fastball pretty much right down the middle. One down, the batter Kyle Stowers.
11: Lopez got caught looking for the split, and he got buzzed with the heater right at the knees. First out of the inning, first strikeout for Gausman today.
15: Stowers, a left-handed batter, homered in last night's series opener. Checks his swing, takes low.
11: Strikeouts by Cubs pitchers. They're brought to you by Chicago and Northwest Indiana Hyundai dealers.
15: Gausman making his last regular season start, almost certainly here tonight. And the pitch on the way, swung on and missed. certainly hoping to be in the postseason. They can punch their ticket officially with a win here tonight or with an Arizona loss in Colorado. That game starts in about 90 minutes or so in the Rocky Mountains. So the magic number is one for the Cubs. Here's the 1-1. The left-handed batter takes outside 2-1. Final home night game of the regular season here this evening. Day game tomorrow. Gausman to Stowers. Check swing on an inside pitch. 3-1. Gausman overall 9-12, combining his work with Toronto and the Cubs. And the 3-1. Ripped on the ground at first, gloved by Bush, down on one knee, hustles to the bag, tags the bag, out number two. Three unassisted. No score, just underway, two down, bases empty for Heriberto Hernandez.
16: Good fastball inside, even though Stowers got to it, he hooked it into the ground right at Michael. 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
15: Hernandez 1-for-5 in the series opener. He'll take a strike. This guy's had 24 home runs for the year. He's driven in 64. Heriberto. And the 0-1. Big bouncer toward the middle of the diamond, backhanded by Horner on the shortstop side of the bag. Throws to first in time. Nico, the second baseman, crossed over in front of Swanson. Made that play, threw it on the run. Got something on it and made the accurate throw. Three up and three down. After a half, Miami nothing, and the Cubs coming up on the score in the Northwestern Medicine Cubs Radio.
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0: Eight Pro Armstrong will lead things off against the right-hander Ryan Gusto. Nothing-nothing game, bottom of the first. And Pete will take a strike. Trying to make some baseball history tonight, Pete Carr Armstrong needs one stolen base to become the seventh man ever to join the 40-40 club, 40 homers and 40 steals in 1 year. It is an amazing accomplishment. Swinging a foul off to the left out of play, nothing in two, and we'll talk about that, Ron, as the night moves on. But let's talk about Ryan Gusto, the starter for Miami. Cubs hung a loss on him earlier this month down in Florida. And his pitch to PCA, a swing and a miss. A three-pitch strikeout to begin the night for Ryan Gusto. No score in the game. Here's Seiya Suzuki. What's the plan against Gusto?
1: You got to be ready for his fastball. He's got two. He's got a four-seamer, two-seamer. Definitely use the four-seamer more. And he's like a two-pitch pitcher. He's going to be fastball, breaking ball to the righties.
0: Suzuki two for six in last night's long extra inning game, takes a strike.
1: So you know that the ball's going to be moving away from you as a right-hander other than a four-seamer. The lefties, it's fastball, changeup, and an occasional cutter inside.
0: Fouled away, nothing and two. Cubs leadoff man, Pete Carr Armstrong. That was presented by Benny's Beverage Depot. If Pete would have gotten a base hit, Benny's Beverage Depot would have donated $200 to service dog charities. The next offering fouled away. If you can't find it at Benny's, it's probably not worth drinking. Another nice crowd. We had in excess of 33,000 last night. Mentioned last night, Ron, you always like to be there when something historic happens, like clinching a postseason berth with a win. Years from now, fans will say, I was there back in that night back in 2026.
1: Yeah. It's something special. You'll see the players hopefully tonight. Everybody will be celebrating.
0: Seiya hits a little pop fly, shallow right, coming in. Conine cannot make the catch. It's a base hit. Suzuki hit a little parachute into shallow right. Conine playing the slugger deep, just couldn't get there. He slid and caught the ball on the short hop, but it's a base hit for Seiya. Nothing-nothing game, one away and a man at first. Bottom of the first, and the batter is Michael Busch.
1: Yes, a little breaking ball away. Suzuki hits it right off the end of the bat, just a little flare out towards right. No chance for Conine. With the wind blowing in, the ball is not going to carry to center or right center. You know, the wind is blowing across, so maybe the ball hit towards the left field foul pole might get a little carry, but middle of the diamond, it's going to be tough.
0: Cloudy, a little on the cool side here at Wrigley. And the 0-1 to Michael Busch. And he'll check and take high, a fastball, 1-1. The umpires, Vic Carapazza, calling balls and strikes. Alex Tosi, the first base umpire. Down at second, Edwin Moscoso is making all the calls. Nick Lentz working at third as the umpire. Busch lays off a pitch outside, 2-1. The announcement of the umpire is brought to you by Old National Bank, where relationships and results matter. The lights are on. They're just about ready to take full effect. Here's a swing and a foul at the plate, 2-2. That's when you know you're getting deep into the season, Ron. You're in the final week of September. I guess we're right in that final week now. But it's dark, and the game just got underway.
1: Absolutely. Yeah.
0: In the summertime, usually it's about the seventh inning when it finally gets dark like this.
1: I like when it stays light much later.
0: Busch fouls it away off to the left out of play.
1: But I don't have any control over that.
0: No.
1: No, none at all.
0: Not many of us do.
1: No. Speak on tonight, that's powered by Xfinity. Reliable Wi-Fi at one price for 5 years. Xfinity, imagine that. This is going to be 93, 94, maybe even up to 95 today.
0: I'll tell you, the dark Hours coming early reminds me simply of postseason baseball.
1: Absolutely.
0: And that's always good.
1: Mm-hmm.
0: Cubs trying to get their spot clinched tonight. Bush waiting, and the pitch. Line in a shallow left field. That's a base hit. Back-to-back opposite field singles by the Cubs. Suzuki and Bush. Runners at first and second with one away. A scoring opportunity. Michael Conforto coming up.
1: Now, I think this is a little cutter inside to Michael, and he just inside outs it. Pitch was up probably just about belt high, maybe even a touch above the belt. And he just inside outs it and dumps it in a short left. So now the Cubs need a big base hit from Conforto.
0: Michael 0 for 2 in last night's series opener. Left-handed batter drives one to right center field. In the alley, long run for the center fielder. Marcy makes the catch, and the runners have to scamper back to first and second. Marcy, the left-handed center fielder, had a long way to go. That ball hung up, and he was able to make a running grab right near the track in deep right center. And, Ron, you were talking about the wind earlier. On a different night, it might have gone up against the wall or even in the stands.
1: Yeah, I would agree. I think on a different night, that's an extra base hit for sure without the wind. And Marcy just outran that ball as the wind just kind of holds the ball up there, and he ran underneath it.
0: Here's Ian Happ. Two outs, two on. Baseball's a funny game. Suzuki and Bush both hit little soft drives that fell in for hits. Conforto really powdered one, and it's an out.
1: Yeah.
0: Here's Happ dribbling it foul in the count 1-1.
1: There are times where our game just doesn't make any sense, does it?
0: There's no predicting it. I can guarantee you that, Rob.
1: It is amazing.
0: And I mean, not just day-to-day. Yeah. I mean, play-to-play.
1: Yeah, I agree.
0: Pitch-to-pitch, you have no idea what you're going to see.
1: Mm-hmm.
0: It's part of the fun of it. Here comes the 1-1. Tap slowly up along first. Charging and picking and stepping on the bag all in one motion is Stowers. Happ is retired on 3 unassisted. And that ends the inning. So the Cubs threaten but do not score. It's on to inning number 2. Nothing game. On the Score and the Northwestern Medicine Cubs Radio Network.
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12: Top two, Cubs and Marlins are scoreless. The second inning is brought to you by Sea Glass Wines, official partner of the Cubs, bringing the California coast to you wherever you are. Pat?
0: All right, Zach, we are at Wrigley Field in Chicago. We thank you for joining us wherever you might be. Griffin Conine, the son of former Marlin Jeff Conine, pulls the ground ball foul. He's a left-handed batter. His dad was a right-handed hitter. His dad was one of those guys, Ron. He was good, and you just knew he was a hard worker. He stayed in the game for a long time. He was a bench player, a good pinch hitter, good defensive player. You just knew he had a good, strong work ethic.
1: No, he was a good, he's a very good player. He started for a long time, too. And then towards the end of his career, you know, probably more of a bench player, but he was in the league for a long time. Very, very good hitter.
0: Griffin Conine hitting .254, 17 home runs. One ball and two strikes on him. The 4, 5, and 6 hitters for Miami against Gausman here in the second inning. Here's the 1-2 pitch to Conine. Lifted foul and out of play.
1: 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Pete playing one step towards the opposite way against Conine. Not all that deep with the wind blowing in.
0: Off-speed pitch, swing and a miss. Strike three, it's a strikeout for Gausman, his second of the game. Before Javier Sanoja steps in, we pause 10 for ID. This is The Score and the Northwestern Medicine Cubs Radio Network.
3: 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Lowell, Wabash, Peru. 101.9 Rocks.
0: 7-0 takes outside for a ball. This guy made a game-saving defensive play, playing second base in the 10th inning in last night's game, robbing Pedro Ramirez of what looked like it was going to be a game-winning hit. Here's a swing and a foul off to the right, out of play. You know, one thing you always appreciate, too, this time of year, Ron, you see teams like Miami giving a contending team like the Cubs all they can handle with great competitive fire. And I saw that last night on several different plays, but the one by Sanoa really stood out. Here was a swing and a foul off to the right.
1: Yeah, that had base hit written all over, and he made an incredible play. A sliding stop and has to bounce up 360, throw to first. I mean, when that ball was hit, that was a base hit, and that was game over. And he made an incredible play.
0: No score, second inning. The pitch to Sanoa fouled away.
1: I remember being a young player, though, in the big leagues, and mainly playing like going into Cleveland, and you know, because they were such a good team in the middle 90s. And being a Twin, and we weren't a very good team. We were, you know, we were a little below 500. But when you played those teams.
0: Line drive, shallow left, falling in there for a base hit. One out single for Sanoa. First hit of the game for Miami. Scoreless game. And the batter is Jacob Marcy.
1: Little jam shot in the left for a base hit. But when you played those teams, that was your playoff. You were making a name for yourself against the best teams. And you were grinding those at bat. You were playing those games just as if you were playing a playoff game. And that's how you should look at it. You know, and for this Marlins group over here, you're playing a team you're going to watch play in another week in the playoffs.
0: Jacob Marcy, the batter. He hits it foul out of play. Ron, you and I have been around the game for so many years that we've seen both the really good years and some down times. And just as a broadcaster, you know when you get into September, you got 30 games left. And if you're not a contender, you want to be a spoiler.
1: Absolutely.
0: You'd much rather be a contender. There's no question. Here's a bunt foul. But if the best you can play is a spoiler, you do that the best you can.
1: That's exactly right. I mean, that's part of that whole thing we're just talking on. I that's how you show people around the game. When your team is eliminated, but you're still playing as if it was opening day and playing as hard, that's how you play the game. And I think for this Marlins club, we saw that with some of these guys yesterday. You know, they did everything in their power to try to win that game yesterday.
0: Jacob Marcy waiting for the 0-2 pitch from Kevin Gausman. And it just misses inside. The Cubs might want to challenge that call and take another look on the challenge. Let's see what the video tells us.
1: All strike challenge by Northwestern Medicine.
0: That's a strike, and Miguel Amaya made a very wise decision to challenge it. It's strike three and out number two.
1: Third strikeout for Gausman. One with the split, two with the fastball, looking for strike three. Strikeouts by Cubs pitchers are brought to you by Chicago and Northwest Indiana Hyundai dealers.
0: Agustin Ramirez, the designated hitter, stands in. No score, second inning. Gausman set. A long set, and the pitch swung on and missed. Just another final thought on playing the role of a spoiler. If, in fact, you're playing one of your rivals, and they're a contender, and you're not, that becomes a very special series.
1: No doubt. Absolutely.
0: Now the 0-1. There is a pitch in there for a strike. Nothing in two.
1: Boy, Gausman and Amaya really got these Marlins hitters here in these first two innings, guessing and guessing wrong.